0: try, Mr. Be cool. Say, Mr. Be cool.
1: Be cool, honey.
0: Say, Mr. Be cool. Tell that fucking Mr. Chill.
1: Be cool, honey.
0: Chill that fucking bitch out.
1: Chill out, honey, buddy. Chill out, honey, buddy.
0: All right, now tell her it's going to be all right.
1: It's going to be all right.
0: Promise her.
1: I promise.
0: Tell her to chill.
1: Just chill out, honey, buddy.

This true story happened to Rick Lawndale of Torrance, California. Walking through Gardena with a paint can full of shit. Why should I pay this month's rent when the landlady won't fix the toilet and I have to scoop my own shit into an old paint can, carry it down the alley to the laundromat's big green dumpster, and see these middle-class Japanese drive by, thinking to themselves, oh, there's a nice boy going to paint his house.

They say, well, how can you tell when you're out in the real world? How can you tell? I'll tell you how you can tell when you're in the real world. The real world is funky. It smells funky. Yeah.

0: Kind of done. 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
1: It's out.
2: You can turn Robert down in my monitor. Tonight, ladies and gentlemen, Mr. Robert Wheeler is the plague of our monitors. Glub, glub.
3: AD. What if you cheat us?

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1: When those screamers meet the dreamers, it's the coolest, craziest, swinginest hit that ever swung. I mean that great movie Seaside Swingers with Freddie and the Dreamers, so let's go!
2: Go! Go! Go!
1: 14 groovy songs, that's what you'll be missing, baby, if you don't see our kissing British cousins in Seaside Swingers. Hey, it's a ball, too much, loaded with talent, so dead!
2: Dead!
1: Dead! Yeah, that's right. Nobody can do it like Freddie and the Dreamers. See Freddie himself doing the Freddie. Cause it's the end.
2: The end. The end.
1: Oh, for excitement, entertainment, young stars, hit songs, and new dances. Make the scene with Seaside Swingers from Embassy.

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Did you ever see what a 44 Magnum pistol would do to a woman's face? I mean, it would fucking destroy it. Just blow her right apart. That's what it can do to her face.

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I just knew that I could kill somebody. And if I had to, I could do it again.

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They took her down to the police station and sent for the matron to examine all the clothes that she had on. The matron examined with care. She even made her pull down her long hair. She searched till she couldn't search no more, but her watch now ticking louder than before, and the hearing

hit on an idea that she could find a watch around somewhere. She said she had an incentive if she could find a watch if given privilege to divest Miss Nelda entirely and search her as if she was crazy. The search was such

0: from.
1: But don't you realize what you're doing? You're destroying the earth. All this greed, this money system. You're destroying everything.
0: Okay, okay.

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1: It's what a man needs. Some of the world's most advanced technology has gone into this razor. 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
1: Some scientists work on how to safely take man into space and back, or nanotechnology. 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
1: Real men don't just shave their face. You'll have a face as smooth as a baby's bottom. 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Technology has arrived at the razor's edge.
2: It's follicle close for extreme glory.
1: Excelsior Extreme 9.

0: Sounds like you got a nasty cough.
1: Yeah? No shit.
0: Here, baby. Try this.
1: Soothe?
0: Yeah. Soothe annihilates cough and cold symptoms.
1: Wow, I'm seeing donkeys.
0: That's the patented cough-killing concoction of codeine, morphine, and alcohol. Your cold will be history. How's your cold now?
1: Who the hell are you?
0: I'm your wife, fool.
2: Soothe kills a cough fast. And for the kid's chesty cough, it's Soothe Junior, the medication that comes in a fun, animal-shaped container kids will love.
3: Hey, look at me. I'm binging on medication just like Dad.
0: Ugh. Oh, my God, he's barely breathing.
1: No, that's just the medicine doing its magic.
2: Thanks to Soothe, his cough is history. 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
1: My family here. People here see me. 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Y'all better represent over there. There you go. 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I know I'd find them. All right, y'all. 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

0: agents of the West, migrants looting the land, the tentacles of the local elite, neighboring responsibility, corporations mining, the World Bank and the IMF. Tell them, talk about the blood. Talk about the blood. 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The censorship, the dank jail cell, tell them. Talk about it, the blood. The death machines in our palms. 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
1: I know it was the blood.

0: Hey, boy, you know one thing? 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
1: Mm-hmm, that what you had in that sack your night?
0: Now, I don't think that's in your business.
2: Oh, yes, I'm just found out where my chickens has been going.
0: Oh, you don't think I stole your chickens, do you?
2: Well, I just wouldn't know, but a buddy of mine told me that he seen you going through my chicken yard, and a few of my fowls followed you out.
1: It won't be long now.
0: Well, that's what the monkey said to the elephant when it got his tail cut off.
1: What's that?
0: Big boy, it can't be long now.
1: Why?
0: Because

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Did that in Vegas. 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

0: Wait a minute. 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Must be something wrong with you tonight. 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
1: I'm tired.
0: You tired?
1: Yeah.
0: I ain't paying you to be tired, I tell you that much. Let me ask you a question.
1: Yeah, brother.

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ain't coming from shit, I was done out. I'ma cover for two, I ain't run out. I might call from the Swiss to the lung out. Don't get caught in that grip, you can jump out. You got lost in your shit, now you run out. 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

style, Remtus Club. Right round the world, you have the grime DJs, you have the garage DJs, you have the hip-hop artists, you have Beanie Man, the Bounty Killers, everybody jump on a style which was formulated here in England, London. Be proud of which part we come from. Make the world know so we have something where we can put it up to. England never did a 2000. So right now, I'm going to draw you right back to 1985, 84. I'm going to draw in the original.

why? Who tell them? 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And I'm gonna put the mic to dance to the second thing down, nigga, nigga, down, ping, down, down, down, down, down, down, down, down, down, down, down, down, down, down, down, down, down, down, down, down, down, down, down, down, down, down, down, down, down, down, down, down, down, down, down, down, down, down, down, down, down, down, down, down, down, down, down, down, down, down, down, down, down, down, down, down, down, down, down, down, down, down, down, down, down, down, down, down, down, down, down, down, down, down, down, down, down, down, down, down, down, down, down, down, down, down, down, down, down, down, down, down, down, down, down, down, down, down, down, down, down, down, down, down, down, down, down, down, down, down, down, down, down, down, down, down, down, down, down, down, down, down, down, down, down, down, down, down, down, down, down, down, down, down, down, down, down, down, down, down, down, down, down, down, down, down, down, down, down, down, down, down, down, down, down, down, down, down, down, down, down, down, down, down, down, down,

0: crashed on Babylon.
1: This country, you gotta make the money first. 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

I am the uncorrected. Because I can't spell and refuse to show off with cheap tricks and still allow myself to paint like a monkey, I'm not elevated. Fear me. Because I have no certificates, refuse to be educated, and my writing style is free, true and easy, yet I've written novels that disgust the senses of the educated, I am not elevated. Fear me. I am gloriously uncorrected and will be coming for you.

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3: This world is without end. 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This world is without end. Demolition, towers of strength, confusion of tongues, the rest is silence, black blood of freedom. Only those wash away the sins of history, the empire of knowledge, darkness of space, a statement of disorder. Empathy is mine, sympathy is yours, the problem of sympathy. Will you walk with me? I have walked. What shapes can live? Only bodies that matter. Let us not lie to ourselves. The occult is unstable. Beware of the gamblers. The invisible fog, soul of the damned, alone in the vast forest of elders. What formless forms can you sense? Instrument of destruction, because I am flesh, the dark temple, a vortex of vengeance.

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0: Sounds like you got a nasty cough.
1: Yeah, no shit.
0: Here, baby, try this.
1: Soothe?
0: Yeah, Soothe annihilates cough and cold symptoms.
1: Wow, I'm seeing donkeys.
0: That's the patented cough-killing concoction of codeine, morphine, and alcohol. Your cold will be history. How's your cold now?
1: Who the hell are you?
0: I'm your wife, fool.
2: Soothe kills a cough fast. And for the kid's chesty cough, it's Soothe Junior, the medication that comes in a fun, animal-shaped container kids will love.
3: Hey, look at me. I'm binging on medication just like Dad.
0: Ugh. Oh, my God, he's barely breathing.
1: No, that's just the medicine doing its magic.
2: Thanks to Soothe, his cough is history. With Soothe, you'll forget you had a cough, your name, or where to properly go to the bathroom. Feel better fast with Soothe.

0: What's up, my nigga?
1: What's up?
0: Is this weed?
1: What?
0: You got a prescription for this?
1: Yeah.
0: Where is that? Where is that?
1: It's
0: where?
1: I left it.
0: I take your ass to jail. You know that?
1: For what?
0: For what? Look at this.
1: That's not my cigarette.
0: This cigar weed.
1: Well, it looks like a cigarette.
0: You better have glaucoma.
1: I do.

It was the sound of the motor I remember the most. Takeoff, May 20th, 1937. Oakland, California. The idea? To fly from California back to California. To circle the world. From east to west. And to become the first woman to circumnavigate the Earth. I see something

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Cause you got the mark of your father's belt. 666. Sick, silent, suffering, with every dead in a ditch. I feel like a million missing. I feel like no one's listening.

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I guess an AR may save your life. And this American racist high life.